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He was sharp and ideal as a bobby pin. 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

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Oh,

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But he cursed me when I proved

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Wow, I had the wine glass in hand. I was about to take off my shoes and put my feet up and

woman named after my mother. My old man is another child that's grown old. If dreams were lightning,

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Before they're allowed to be free. 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

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Your eyeshadow and glitter is out of sight. No courtesan could begin

when you're down and out. When you're on the streets,